from I and I to everyone. Got to help, well, we got to help, yeah. There's no need to cry, yeah. Got to help, well, we got to help, yeah.

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1: 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I had to know, where does it go? Like birds are flying to the sun, I had to run.